0: don't go far. You'll want what's next.
1: ABC News, I'm Dave Thacker. In the last half hour, both CNN and MS Now saying that they were denied by the White House access to the arrival line at tonight's state dinner for China's President Xi. This despite the two news outlets and Politico winning a temporary restraining order today, requiring the White House to restore the outlet's press credentials.
2: The judge says that the White House has to allow these outlets in to restore their access with their hard passes, just as they were before that ban went into effect on Saturday morning.
1: ABC's Karen Travers at the White House. Tonight's state dinner after President Trump met for less than 2 hours with President Xi. Trump calling it a great meeting. A powerful nor'easter set to slam the East Coast this weekend. Right now, the storm developing off the Atlantic coast. At the United Nations, 80 countries signing a joint demand calling for the immediate reopening of the Strait of Hormuz, strongly condemning ongoing attacks by Iran and Houthi rebels on global shipping lanes. This is ABC News.
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4: Here's the breeze weatherology forecast for the Albert Lea area. Cloudy skies expected with fog and spots tonight with a chance of rain showers. Lows dip down to about 56. Winds out of the southeast around 5 miles per hour. Highs level off around 66 with fog and spots early tomorrow. Overcast skies. I'm meteorologist Laura Lockwood on 94.9 The Breeze. Currently, it's 61 degrees.
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1: Here's the Breeze weatherology forecast for the Albert Lea area. Cloudy skies expected with fog in spots tonight with a chance of rain showers. Lows dip down to about 56. Winds out of the southeast around 5 miles per hour. Highs level off around 66 with fog in spots early tomorrow. Overcast skies. I'm meteorologist Laura Lockwood on 94.9 The Breeze. Currently, it's 61 degrees.

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1: ABC News, I'm Dave Packard. At the White House, President Trump welcomed the Chinese delegation tonight, including President Xi, for a state dinner, wrapping up a day of events between the two leaders, including a trip to the Smithsonian, talks on Iran, AI, and more. Both CNN and MS Now saying they were denied by the White House access to the arrival line at that state dinner for China's President Xi, despite a judge's order earlier today that their credentials be reinstated. The war on Iran justified, says Israeli Prime Minister Benjamin Netanyahu to the UN General Assembly.
2: Devastating Iran's nuclear facilities was hard. It was very hard to do. But for me, it was one of the easiest decisions I've ever had to make as prime minister.
1: A group of delegates walked out of the assembly hall when Netanyahu took the podium at the urging of the Palestinian mission to the United Nations. This is ABC News.
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5: Here's the Breeze weatherology forecast for the Albert Lea area. Cloudy skies expected with fog in spots tonight with a chance of rain showers. Lows dip down to about 56. Winds out of the southeast around 5 miles per hour. Highs level off around 66 with fog in spots early tomorrow. Overcast skies. I'm meteorologist Laura Lockwood on 94.9 The Breeze. Currently, it's 61 degrees.

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1: Here's the Breeze weatherology forecast for the Albert Lea area. Cloudy skies expected with fog and spots tonight with a chance of rain showers. Lows dip down to about 56. Winds out of the southeast around 5 miles per hour. Highs level off around 66 with fog and spots early tomorrow. Overcast skies. I'm meteorologist Laura Lockwood on 94.9 The Breeze. Currently, it's 61 degrees.
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1: ABC News, I'm Dave Backer. President Trump tonight honoring China's President Xi with a state dinner. The presidents met just under 2 hours earlier today. Trump calling it a great meeting, but lawmakers on Capitol Hill are urging President Trump to take a stronger stance. Republican Senator Rick Scott of Florida says he hopes Trump urges Xi to change his ways.
2: I mean, I understand that, you know, Trump has to be diplomatic, but Xi's a despicable person that is killing us with fentanyl, building a military to try to defeat us.
1: A major nor'easter closing in on the East Coast. The powerful, slow-moving storm off the coast of North Carolina expected path New York to Boston to Maine. ABC News has learned 8 sailors on board the USS Abraham Lincoln aircraft carrier and the ships with it attempted to take their own lives during a grueling 10-month deployment tied to the war with Iran. New Jersey Governor Mikey Sherrill calling on Lieutenant Governor Dale Caldwell to resign after an investigation found credible evidence of sexual harassment. This is ABC News.
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5: Here's the Breeze weatherology forecast for the Albert Lea area. Cloudy skies expected with fog in spots tonight with a chance of rain showers. Lows dip down to about 56. Winds out of the southeast around 5 miles per hour. Highs level off around 66 with fog in spots early tomorrow. Overcast skies. I'm meteorologist Laura Lockwood on 94.9 The Breeze. Currently, it's 61 degrees.
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1: Here's the Breeze weatherology forecast for the Albert Lea area. Cloudy skies expected with fog in spots tonight with a chance of rain showers. Lows dip down to about 56. Winds out of the southeast around 5 miles per hour. Highs level off around 66 with fog in spots early tomorrow. Overcast skies. I'm meteorologist Laura Lockwood on 94.9 The Breeze. Currently, it's 61 degrees.
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1: ABC News, I'm Dave Packer. A powerful nor'easter is set to slam the East Coast this weekend from the Carolinas to New England. Right now, that storm developing in the Atlantic off the Carolina coast. Frank Mazza owns a marina in Rhode Island.
2: We just recommend for people to put extra lines on depending on where they're in the marina, which way the wind is going to come.
1: Calling it a great honor, President Trump welcoming the Chinese delegation, including President Xi, for a state dinner tonight. Wrapping up a day of events between the two leaders, included a trip to the Smithsonian, talks on Iran, AI, and more. ABC News has learned that 8 sailors on board the USS Abraham Lincoln aircraft carrier and that carrier group attempted to take their own lives during a grueling 10-month deployment tied to the war in Iran. James Copenhaver, one of the 3 campaign rally attendees shot in 2024 during an assassination attempt on then-candidate Donald Trump at Butler, Pennsylvania, died, said his lawyer, who was 76. This is ABC News.
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5: Here's the Breeze weatherology forecast for the Albert Lea area. Cloudy skies expected with fog in spots tonight with a chance of rain showers. Lows dip down to about 56. Winds out of the southeast around 5 miles per hour. Highs level off around 66 with fog in spots early tomorrow. Overcast skies. I'm meteorologist Laura Lockwood on 94.9 The Breeze. Currently, it's 61 degrees.
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1: Here's the Breeze weatherology forecast for the Albert Lea area. Cloudy skies expected with fog in spots tonight with a chance of rain showers. Lows dip down to about 56. Winds out of the southeast around 5 miles per hour. Highs level off around 66 with fog in spots early tomorrow. Overcast skies. I'm meteorologist Laura Lockwood on 94.9 The Breeze. Currently, it's 61 degrees.
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1: ABC News, I'm Dave Packer. President Trump hosted Chinese President Xi Jinping at a lavish state dinner at the White House tonight. The leaders met one-on-one earlier in the day. ABC News Chief White House Correspondent Mary Bruce.
2: There are real questions about just how much substance was involved in the meeting here today. The president has made it clear that he is not looking to put additional regulations on AI, and publicly, at least, he's brushed aside concerns about China's support for Iran in this war.
1: The East Coast bracing for a powerful nor'easter this weekend. The storm already taking shape in the Atlantic is expected to lash communities from the Carolinas to New England with heavy rain, wind, and flooding. The calls for AI regulation expanding across a bipartisan group of states. A letter obtained by ABC News from 26 state attorneys general to the leaders of Congress says the labs cannot solely be responsible for regulating themselves, and federal oversight is urgently needed to prevent future disasters. This is ABC News.
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5: Here's the Breeze weatherology forecast for the Albert Lea area. Cloudy skies expected with fog in spots tonight with a chance of rain showers. Lows dip down to about 56. Winds out of the southeast around 5 miles per hour. Highs level off around 66 with fog in spots early tomorrow. Overcast skies. I'm meteorologist Laura Lockwood on 94.9 The Breeze. Currently, it's 61 degrees.
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1: Here's the Breeze weatherology forecast for the Albert Lea area. Cloudy skies expected with fog in spots tonight with a chance of rain showers. Lows dip down to about 56. Winds out of the southeast around 5 miles per hour. Highs level off around 66 with fog in spots early tomorrow. Overcast skies. I'm meteorologist Laura Lockwood on 94.9 The Breeze. Currently, it's 61 degrees.
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1: ABC News, I'm Dave Packer. President Trump hosted Chinese President Xi Jinping to a lavish state dinner Thursday at the White House. They met privately earlier in the day for less than 2 hours, and Trump saying they forged a friendship. And
2: President Xi also publicly confirming what was announced in April, that China will send two giant pandas, a male named Ping Ping and a female named Fu Shuang, to Zoo Atlanta in the coming days, calling the bears an envoy of friendship between the United States and China.
1: ABC's Melissa Adan. ABC News has learned 8 sailors on board the USS Abraham Lincoln aircraft carrier group attempted to take their own lives during a grueling 10-month deployment tied to the war in Iran. The Navy says the number of suicide attempts is standard for a long deployment. The East Coast is bracing for a powerful nor'easter this weekend. The storm expected to lash communities from the Carolinas to New England. Heavy rain, wind, and flooding. This is ABC News.
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4: Here's the breeze weatherology forecast for the Albert Lea area. Slight chance for drizzle, fog, and spots overnight. Otherwise, cloudy skies expected. Lows dip down to about 58. Winds out of the southeast around 5 miles per hour. Cloudy skies expected with fog and spots early Friday. Daytime highs approaching 66. I'm meteorologist Laura Lockwood on 94.9 The Breeze. Right now, 58.
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1: Here's the Breeze weatherology forecast for the Albert Lea area. Slight chance for drizzle, fog and spots overnight. Otherwise, cloudy skies expected. Lows dip down to about 58. Winds out of the southeast around 5 miles per hour. Cloudy skies expected with fog and spots early Friday. Daytime highs approaching 66. I'm meteorologist Laura Lockwood on 94.9 The Breeze. Right now, 58.
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1: ABC News, I'm Dave Packard. President Trump hosted Chinese President Xi Jinping to a lavish state dinner Thursday night at the White House. ABC's Melissa Adan.
2: The event drawing business leaders, technology executives, and several figures from the fast-growing AI industry as the world's two largest economies look to manage an increasingly competitive relationship.
1: Earlier, Trump and Xi spoke for just under 2 hours at the White House, the leaders of the world's two largest economies attempting to extend a fragile tariff truce while navigating an intense rivalry over artificial intelligence. The East Coast bracing for a powerful nor'easter this weekend. The storm expected to lash communities from the Carolinas to New England with heavy rain, wind, and flooding. Famed radio and TV priest Fulton Sheen beatified Thursday in St. Louis. This is the second to last step in what's a very lengthy formalized process within the Catholic Church to eventually become a saint. This is ABC News.
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4: Here's the Breeze weatherology forecast for the Albert Lea area. Slight chance for drizzle, fog and spots overnight. Otherwise, cloudy skies expected. Lows dip down to about 58. Winds out of the southeast around 5 miles per hour. Cloudy skies expected with fog and spots early Friday. Daytime highs approaching 66. I'm meteorologist Laura Lockwood on 94.9 The Breeze. Right now, 58.

0: We'll come back smiling.
1: Here's the Breeze weatherology forecast for the Albert Lea area. Slight chance for drizzle, fog, and spots overnight. Otherwise, cloudy skies expected. Lows dip down to about 58. Winds out of the southeast, around 5 miles per hour. Cloudy skies expected, with fog and spots early Friday. Daytime highs approaching 66. I'm meteorologist Laura Lockwood on 94.9 The Breeze. Right now, 58.
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1: ABC News, I'm Dave Packer. President Trump hosted Chinese President Xi Jinping to a lavish state dinner Thursday at the White House. They met privately earlier in the day for less than 2 hours, and Trump saying they forged a friendship. And
2: President Xi also publicly confirming what was announced in April, that China will send two giant pandas, a male named Ping Ping and a female named Fu Shuang, to Zoo Atlanta in the coming days, calling the bears an envoy of friendship between the United States and China.
1: ABC's Melissa Adan. ABC News has learned 8 sailors on board the USS Abraham Lincoln aircraft carrier group attempted to take their own lives during a grueling 10-month deployment tied to the war in Iran. The Navy says the number of suicide attempts is standard for a long deployment. The East Coast is bracing for a powerful nor'easter this weekend. The storm expected to lash communities from the Carolinas to New England. Heavy rain, wind, and flooding. This is ABC News.
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4: Here's the Breeze weatherology forecast for the Albert Lea area. Slight chance for drizzle, fog, and spots overnight. Otherwise, cloudy skies expected. Lows dip down to about 58. Winds out of the southeast around 5 miles per hour. Cloudy skies expected with fog and spots early Friday. Daytime highs approaching 66. I'm meteorologist Laura Lockwood on 94.9 The Breeze. Right now, 58.
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1: Here's the Breeze weatherology forecast for the Albert Lea area. Slight chance for drizzle, fog, and spots overnight. Otherwise, cloudy skies expected. Lows dip down to about 58. Winds out of the southeast, around 5 miles per hour. Cloudy skies expected, with fog and spots early Friday. Daytime highs approaching 66. I'm meteorologist Laura Lockwood on 94.9 The Breeze. Right now, 58.
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1: ABC News, I'm Dave Packer. President Trump hosted Chinese President Xi Jinping to a lavish state dinner Thursday night at the White House. ABC's Melissa Adan.
2: The event drawing business leaders, technology executives, and several figures from the fast-growing AI industry as the world's two largest economies look to manage an increasingly competitive relationship.
1: Earlier, Trump and Xi spoke for just under 2 hours at the White House, the leaders of the world's two largest economies attempting to extend a fragile tariff truce while navigating an intense rivalry over artificial intelligence. The East Coast bracing for a powerful nor'easter this weekend. The storm expected to lash communities from the Carolinas to New England with heavy rain, wind, and flooding. Famed radio and TV priest Fulton Sheen beatified Thursday in St. Louis. This is the second to last step in what's a very lengthy formalized process within the Catholic Church to eventually become a saint. This is ABC News.
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4: Here's the Breeze weatherology forecast for the Albert Lea area. Slight chance for drizzle, fog, and spots overnight. Otherwise, cloudy skies expected. Lows dip down to about 58. Winds out of the southeast around 5 miles per hour. Cloudy skies expected with fog and spots early Friday. Daytime highs approaching 66. I'm meteorologist Laura Lockwood on 94.9 The Breeze. Right now, 58.
0: Okay, where are we? Oh yeah, feeling good.

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1: Here's the Breeze weatherology forecast for the Albert Lea area. Slight chance for drizzle, fog and spots overnight. Otherwise, cloudy skies expected. Lows dip down to about 58. Winds out of the southeast around 5 miles per hour. Cloudy skies expected with fog and spots early Friday. Daytime highs approaching 66. I'm meteorologist Laura Lockwood on 94.9 The Breeze. Right now, 58.
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1: ABC News, I'm Dave Packer. President Trump hosted Chinese President Xi Jinping to a lavish state dinner Thursday at the White House. They met privately earlier in the day for less than 2 hours, and Trump saying they forged a friendship. And
2: President Xi also publicly confirming what was announced in April, that China will send two giant pandas, a male named Ping Ping and a female named Fu Shuang, to Zoo Atlanta in the coming days, calling the bears an envoy of friendship between the United States and China.
1: ABC's Melissa Adan. ABC News has learned 8 sailors on board the USS Abraham Lincoln aircraft carrier group attempted to take their own lives during a grueling 10-month deployment tied to the war in Iran. The Navy says the number of suicide attempts is standard for a long deployment. The East Coast is bracing for a powerful nor'easter this weekend. The storm expected to lash communities from the Carolinas to New England. Heavy rain, wind, and flooding. This is ABC News.
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4: Here's the Breeze weatherology forecast for the Albert Lea area. Slight chance for drizzle, fog and spots overnight. Otherwise, cloudy skies expected. Lows dip down to about 58. Winds out of the southeast around 5 miles per hour. Cloudy skies expected with fog and spots early Friday. Daytime highs approaching 66. I'm meteorologist Laura Lockwood on 94.9 The Breeze. Right now, 58.
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2: Here's the Breeze weatherology forecast for the Albert Lea area. Slight chance for drizzle, fog, and spots overnight. Otherwise, cloudy skies expected. Lows dip down to about 58. Winds out of the southeast, around 5 miles per hour. Cloudy skies expected, with fog and spots early Friday. Daytime highs approaching 66. I'm meteorologist Laura Lockwood on 94.9 The Breeze. Right now, 58.
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0: action. And now,
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6: It's your daily D's. Oh, yeah, here we go. This first weekend of fall coming up. Oh, it is all D's here to please. I have some amazing D's, please. How about this? A football worth $8,000. So here we go. Kansas City Chiefs superstar runs a touchdown. He goes in the end zone, and it's one of his first with the Kansas City Chiefs. And he flips the football. To a fan in the stands, and they find him over $8,000. And there's a video, of course. He says, the best $8,000 I ever spent. And that fan will remember the rest of his life. And by the way, this guy has, I think, a $24 million contract, but it's an $8,000 football. And it's fall. Here we go. First weekend of fall ready to go on your daily D's.
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0: Hey, wait a minute. I got to remind you, coming up next, it's your daily hot list. What is everybody talking about? Well, we're going to get up to speed. Your hot list right here with Rick Dees coming up next.
1: Don't go far. Rick's got more coming up.
2: ABC News, I'm Brian Clark. Millions of people from the Carolinas to New England are preparing for a possible nor'easter this weekend. Main concerns are high winds and coastal flooding, says ABC meteorologist Samara Theodore.
3: You tack in the fact that it's also going to be a full moon that will only exacerbate the situation. So we're going to see coastal flooding as well as the potential for beach erosion.
2: In the Pacific, Nolo strengthened into a hurricane and is threatening Hawaii. The National Hurricane Center said the Big Island could see 15 to 30 inches of rain. President Trump hosted China's Xi Jinping at the White House for a state dinner. China's foreign ministry says she urged Trump to end the war with Iran through talks as soon as possible. At the United Nations, Israel's Prime Minister Benjamin Netanyahu, in a defiant message, called the allegations of an Israeli genocide in Gaza the biggest lie of the century. And mortgage prices continue to surge. Freddie Mac now says the average rate has exceeded 7%. This is ABC News.
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5: Here's the Breeze weatherology forecast for the Albert Lea area. Slight chance for drizzle, fog and spots overnight. Otherwise, cloudy skies expected. Lows dip down to about 58. Winds out of the southeast around 5 miles per hour. Cloudy skies expected with fog and spots early Friday. Daytime highs approaching 66. I'm meteorologist Laura Lockwood on 94.9 The Breeze. Right now, 58.
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0: How are you sleeping? It is one of the most important questions you'll ever answer. Did you know the circadian rhythm, the way you sleep, is strongly influenced by light? And light exposure signals your brain to suppress melatonin production, a hormone that regulates the timing of your sleep. While low light levels signal the brain to produce more melatonin, higher light levels, like a light being on, say, brain, stop producing melatonin. And as melatonin levels rise in the evening, they help prepare your brain and your body for sleep. Light pollution. Listen to me. Light pollution can hurt the melatonin production and stop your brain from producing it. Why is this important? When your sleep is interrupted and constantly poor, these processes can lead to cardiovascular disease, high blood pressure, stroke, diabetes, obesity, and other problems you don't want to have. In other words, turn out those lights. Stop all light. Sleep better. Rick D's reporting in my education voice.
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2: Here's the Breeze weatherology forecast for the Albert Lea area. Slight chance for drizzle, fog and spots overnight. Otherwise, cloudy skies expected. Lows dip down to about 58. Winds out of the southeast, around 5 miles per hour. Cloudy skies expected with fog and spots early Friday. Daytime highs approaching 66. I'm meteorologist Laura Lockwood on 94.9 The Breeze. Right now, 58.
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0: D's Sleaze.
1: All right, D's Sleaze have been watching, and you know, thanks to Spider-Man, Brand New Day, it's the biggest summer blockbuster season in the last 10 years. Over $10 billion we've been spending going to the movies over the summer. That's good. So $10 billion, that means that there will be another Spider-Man, of course. And so what are your favorites? Spider-Man, obviously. Of course, Toy Story 5. What I've been hooked on is staying in and watching, actually binge-watching all the different Westerns I can find. And there's some that are extremely violent. And I don't know, I've been hooked on Westerns. How about you? Do you have anything to suggest to me to get on to everybody else? Call me at 855-RICK-D's, RICKDEES. There's another one that I hesitate to bring up. I'm watching the tennis match and the finals with the women this past weekend, and my friend is sitting there with me, and I said, both of those ladies are very beautiful. He said, would you like to see them? I said, well, no, I can see them now. He said, no, like this. He goes to a site called AZ Nude, and naked pictures of both of the tennis finalists in the U.S. Open are right there in front of me. And I had to look away after an hour. So it was it's nuts. And it all makes it to
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0: Oh, would you look at this? Rick D's looking at all the weather apps. And which one jumps out of the clutter? Have you tried WeatherBug? Why should you get WeatherBug? Let me run it down. WeatherBug makes it to today's Planet of the Apps coming up.
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1: All right, here we go. 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WeatherBug, local radar, live maps, and alerts. It's really good. 20 weather maps, including Doppler radar, future radar, air quality, lightning, precipitation, local temperature, wind chill, road forecasts, heat index, pollen count, everything. WeatherBug. And you can see the advantages with WeatherBug. You get dangerous thunderstorm alerts or other weather alerts. Lightning strike maps. I love to look at these. You see all the little red lightning bolts there. Animated weather maps. Tracking for everything from hurricanes to whatever. WeatherBug. Air quality. Pollen count. All in WeatherBug. And it's free. Millions of users. Download it and see what you think. We love it. WeatherBug. It's Rick Neeson in this molten magma every day with WeatherBug in the planet of the apps.
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3: ABC News, I'm Brian Clark. Millions of Americans in the paths of some big storms up and down the East Coast. Preparations are underway for a nor'easter expected to start hitting later today. Those alerts extend from New England to the Carolinas. ABC's Hannah Batah has more.
4: On North Carolina's Outer Banks, parts of Highway 12, a crucial main artery there, badly damaged. Nearby homes also threatened. And along the Virginia coast, entire neighborhoods underwater.
3: And Hurricane Nolo is one of several storms spinning through the Pacific right now, threatening to dump what could be feet of rain on parts of Hawaii, raising worries about flooding. The summit between President Trump and China's Xi Jinping continues today in Washington with a joint visit to the National Archives. So far, though, no concrete agreements have emerged from the meetings. Iran's now offering to reopen the Strait of Hormuz if the U.S. agrees to several conditions, including lifting the American blockade. This is ABC News.
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7: Here's the Breeze weatherology forecast for the Albert Lea area. Slight chance for drizzle, fog, and spots overnight. Otherwise, cloudy skies expected. Lows dip down to about 58. Winds out of the southeast around 5 miles per hour. Cloudy skies expected with fog and spots early Friday. Daytime highs approaching 66. I'm meteorologist Laura Lockwood on 94.9 The Breeze. Right now, 58.
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5: 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KCPI.

0: Oh, yeah, love stuff that's new. How about let me roll this out at you real quickly on the Rigney's Hot List today. A new chemical process can essentially vaporize plastics that dominate the waste stream today. Everybody throwing away their plastic bottles. And I know, I'm not going to turn you in, but there's a process now that will vaporize them and turn them into a substance that you don't have to use fossil fuels to heat them up again and do all that. It vaporizes them and gets ready for plastic again. It's like an endless cycle. And the process will scale up over the next couple of years. It was developed in Berkeley, California. So how about you, Berkeley? Way to go.
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0: Joy. Got it? Thought I'd fill you in. It's Rick Dees, hopefully giving you some joy today.
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2: Here's the Breeze weatherology forecast for the Albert Lea area. Cloudy skies expected with fog in spots early today with daytime highs approaching 64. Southeasterly winds 5 to 10 miles per hour. Mainly cloudy skies expected tonight. Slight chance of rain showers. Lows dip down to about 54. I'm meteorologist Jennifer Wojcicki on 94.9 The Breeze. Right now, it's 57 degrees.
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0: It's the D's Quiz. And now, here's your host for the D's Quiz, Rick D's.
1: All right, thank you so much on the D's Quiz today. Here it is. What are the odds of an average golfer getting a hole in one? Hole in one. What are the odds? Is it 5,000 to 1? Is it 12,000 to 1? Or is it 15,000 to 1? The odds of the average golfer getting a hole in one. And I was lucky enough to get one about a week ago. I couldn't believe it. It's a shocking experience. Okay, let's get right to the number. What do you think? 5,000 to 1, 12,000 to 1, 15,000 to 1. And the answer is 12,000 to 1 for the average golfer to get a hole in one. By the way, that doesn't tell the whole story. It represents the odds for an average golfer. So for a PGA professional golfer, the odds go down to 2,500 to 1 for a hole in one. If you play, go get it. I know a guy who has had, it's hard to believe, he claims to have had 30 holes in one. I wasn't there, but can you imagine? What are the odds of 12,000 to 1? There we go, it's Rick D's. It is the D's Quiz.
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0: right, here we go. Rick D's on the hot list today. Jumping back in with, first of all, how much AI are you using? Well, probably more and more. Can you get addicted to it? They say yes. So watch out. In fact, OpenAI claims that one of its internal models has cracked a notoriously difficult math problem. So what is happening, according to Elon Musk, is the AI robots will start making other robots, and we're going to have 8 million robots in the next 10 to 12 years. You agree? Yikes. That's crazy stuff. Is it scary? It is to me. People getting addicted to AI doing everything for you, writing your job reviews and everything else. Also on the hot list, very, very controversial that people are saying you can get the abortion pill. It's a long name. It's an abortion pill. You get it in the mail, and that's tough to regulate. So that's going to go to the it'll definitely end up at the Supreme Court. And Meta, back to AI, they have a new one called Muse, M-U-S-E, your new personal AI agent. Made their shares, Meta used to be Google, you know, and their shares jumped. So AI, it's here, but you can get addicted to it. I don't know what you do because I'm just a lowly 72 IQ. But I am Rick D's on your daily D's. Here we go.
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2: ABC News, I'm Brian Clark. From the East Coast to Hawaii, the worries are the same. Flooding with big storms on the way in. Hurricane Nolo could dump several feet of rain on Hawaii's Big Island. A nor'easter is getting ready to hit the East Coast. There are warnings up from the Carolinas to New England. Mortgage rates on the rise again. Freddie Mac says the average for a 30-year home loan is topping 7%. Gas prices driven higher by the Iran war, sitting at about $4.48 a gallon nationwide. ABC's Karen Hua says
3: diesel prices are also at all-time highs. Some lawmakers want President Trump to ban the export of U.S. diesel to keep more supply here at home. But dozens of businesses, including some grocery store trade groups, have now signed a letter urging Trump not to do that, saying it will only lead to price increases in the long run.
2: Pope Leo visiting France, warning in a speech about a risk to humanity from what he calls a paradise of machines. This is ABC News.
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6: Here's the Breeze weatherology forecast for the Albert Lea area. Cloudy skies expected with fog and spots early today with daytime highs approaching 64. Southeasterly winds 5 to 10 miles per hour. Mainly cloudy skies expected tonight. Slight chance of rain showers. Lows dip down to about 54. I'm meteorologist Jennifer Wojcicki on 94.9 The Breeze. Right now, it's 57 degrees.
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0: or don't.
1: Well, today, Rick Dees with Believe It or Don't, I checked with the state attorneys, and they say they are now seeing more cases of people leaving all of their money to their pets. One woman in New York left her pet, her cat. Are you ready? $7 million. That's a lot of Friskies. And dogs being left millions. Every state already has guidelines for pet lovers who want to do it. So there are actually guidelines if you or someone you know wants to leave everything to your pet because your pet treated you better than your own family. Give it up for your family.
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0: 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They might get the bonehead of the week award. I don't know. You be the judge coming up. Rick Dees and your bonehead award of today. And moments.
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2: Here's the Breeze weatherology forecast for the Albert Lea area. Cloudy skies expected with fog and spots early today with daytime highs approaching 64. Southeasterly winds 5 to 10 miles per hour. Mainly cloudy skies expected tonight. Slight chance of rain showers. Lows dip down to about 54. I'm meteorologist Jennifer Wojcicki on 94.9 The Breeze. Right now, it's 57 degrees.
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0: Oh, yeah, here we go. Rick Dees and the Dees Bonehead Award today. Are you ready for this? Rick Dees reporting the Meta company, that's the parent company of Facebook, wants you to start paying to this.
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0: Wait a minute. 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Meta is doubling down and rolling out new subscription plans, and you are part of it. Will you pay? I'm going to say no. How about that? 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Well, they want you to pay now subscriptions, Facebook, WhatsApp, Instagram. Got it? 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

0: All right, okay, winning on the hot list today. You may have asked yourself the question, and this is Rick D's asking it for you now. Is it really necessary to wash fruits and vegetables before you eat them? You looked at that little basket of maybe strawberries and thought, okay, they look okay. There might be one or two unwashed. What harm could that do? Well, listen to me. Health experts with whom we just checked say, wash it. Wash it. 1 in 10 people get sick from bad fruit and vegetables that has not been washed properly. Maybe they come from other countries that have different, you know, health regimens. But wash the fruit and wash it thoroughly. Rinse it off. Let it stay there. Wash it. Fruits and vegetables. You got it? Thank you. Rick D's on the hot list today.
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2: ABC News, I'm Brian Clark. Millions on the East Coast preparing for what could be a windy, rainy weekend because of a nor'easter. Alerts are up from New England to the Carolinas, and ABC's Anthony Johnson is on the Jersey Shore.
3: The big concern here is going to be flooding, beach erosion. Those are the issues that normally hit these barrier islands along the Jersey shoreline. So officials have been really working at encouraging people to go ahead and get prepared for the storm right now. Officials are watching this storm. They're paying very close attention to it.
2: Hawaii likely will not get a direct hit from Hurricane Nolo, but even the storm brushing by could mean feet of rain in some areas. China's leader heads back to the White House this morning for the final day of his summit with President Trump. They'll have tea and visit the National Archives. And Pope Leo in France laid out a warning about what he called a paradise of machines and their threat to humanity. This is ABC News.
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6: Here's the Breeze weatherology forecast for the Albert Lea area. Cloudy skies expected with fog and spots early today with daytime highs approaching 64. Southeasterly winds 5 to 10 miles per hour. Mainly cloudy skies expected tonight. Slight chance of rain showers. Lows dip down to about 54. I'm meteorologist Jennifer Wojcicki on 94.9 The Breeze. Right now, it's 57 degrees.

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2: 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Maybe.

0: Oh, feeling good. It is Rick Dees right here. Listen to me on this one about humility. Humility. Listen, humility is not thinking less of yourself. It's thinking of yourself less. Got it? Humility is not thinking less of yourself. It's thinking of yourself less.
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3: Here's the Breeze weatherology forecast for the Albert Lea area. Cloudy skies expected with fog in spots early today with daytime highs approaching 64. Southeasterly winds 8 to 15 miles per hour. Mainly cloudy skies expected tonight. Slight chance of rain showers. Lows around 54. I'm meteorologist Jennifer Wojcicki on 94.9 The Breeze. Right now, it's 57 degrees.
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0: Here we go. It's Rick Dees. And, you know, time and time again, you can call me anytime. 855-RICK-DEES. 855-RICK-DEES. And I'm going to have to start banning, I repeat, banning voicemails like this.
1: Hey, Rick, you know, we moved and we've got a new neighbor. And our neighbor came over this afternoon when I got back and said that someone had been stealing her panties off of the clothesline outside. I mean, she was really, really, really upset that someone had been stealing her panties. And then she said she was going to call the police, and I about shit her pants.
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0: By the way, I have the top baby names. 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

0: Well, listen, if anybody in your family is having a baby, congratulations. Hope everything's going very well. It's Rick Dees wishing you the best right here. Top baby names for boys and girls for success. According to Nameberry, the top names for girls who you want to be successful: Isabella, Sophia, Emma, Olivia, Ava, and Emily. The top boys' names for success: Jacob, Ethan, Michael, Jaden, and William. And I don't know where they got this data, but they say that those names are attached to success. Have fun with your baby. You deserve it. It's Rick Dees.
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2: ABC News, I'm Brian Clark. Hawaii's getting ready for a close call with Hurricane Nolo, but even without landfall, ABC's Alex Stone says
3: it could unleash extreme flooding rains of more than 20 inches in some areas of the islands. Governor Josh Green is telling residents they need to take Nolo seriously and get ready for intense rain on Friday and Saturday.
2: On the east coast of the United States, a major nor'easter is threatening millions. The rain will start up later today and continue through the weekend, along with heavy winds. President Trump and China's Xi Jinping conclude their summit today after last night's state dinner at the White House. Mortgage rates are on the rise again. Freddie Mac says the average rate for a 30-year home loan's broken the 7% mark. Gas prices up again, too. Gas Buddy puts the national average at $4.49 a gallon. And Pope Leo, beginning his trip to France, warned in a speech that a paradise of machines could put humanity at risk. This is ABC News.
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6: Here's the Breeze weatherology forecast for the Albert Lea area. Cloudy skies expected with fog and spots early today, with daytime highs approaching 64. Southeasterly winds 8 to 15 miles per hour. Mainly cloudy skies expected tonight, slight chance of rain showers, lows around 54. I'm meteorologist Jennifer Wojcicki on 94.9 The Breeze. Currently 58.
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0: So much fun to be here today. It is your Daily D's. 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
2: Here's the Breeze weatherology forecast for the Albert Lea area. Cloudy skies expected with fog and spots early today with daytime highs approaching 64. Southeasterly winds 8 to 15 miles per hour. Mainly cloudy skies expected.

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Starting the day off with the Backstreet Boys yesterday did wonders for me. It was a great day, so I'm hoping it's going to do the same today. It's 94.9 The Breeze. I am Christina Kay. Happy Friday.

0: I feel like just about every day I got to Google something one of our Gen Z interns or someone online says. I just don't understand the lingo. I feel like we're making up new words every day. But I Google it, and then sometimes I'll use it. Sometimes I'll show off and use it in a sentence, but I don't say stop using this. So why is Gen Z telling my generation, millennials, to stop doing this? It's 94.9 The Breeze. I am Christina Kay. Adding LOL or ha ha ha to the end of every text. They think it's coming off as passive aggressive. That's a passive aggressive sign off. They say use a specific emoji, although I feel like all the emojis are also passive aggressive to them, or say nothing at all. I mean, look, do I end a lot of my text messages with LOL? Yes. I feel like it's almost become the millennial period. But sometimes when they say period at a text message, I take offense to that. So I don't know what to text or say or do anymore.
1: ABC News, I'm Brian Clark. Pope Leo opened the first official papal visit to France in 18 years by warning about technology and what he called a paradise of machines.
2: Although such systems can correlate data, they cannot answer questions that concern the meaning of human life, which is rooted in lived experience.
1: He was speaking at the headquarters of UNESCO, the UN's Culture and Education Organization. China's Xi Jinping concludes his three-day visit to the U.S. today. He and President Trump will visit the National Archives. President Trump said the meetings they've had have been very productive, but it's not clear if they reached any agreements on key issues like Iran. Iran says it'll reopen the Strait of Hormuz and resume nuclear talks if the U.S. lifts its naval blockade. Millions in the eastern U.S. are bracing for a weekend nor'easter that could bring damaging winds along with coastal flooding and beach erosion. This is ABC News.
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5: Here's the Breeze weatherology forecast for the Albert Lea area. Cloudy skies expected with fog.

0: In spots early today, with daytime highs approaching 64. Southeasterly winds, 8 to 15 miles per hour. Mainly cloudy skies expected. Tonight, slight chance of rain showers. Lows around 54. I'm meteorologist Jennifer Wojcicki on 94.9 The Breeze. Currently, 59.
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Alex Morin is ringing in the new year, singing with Andrea Bocelli. It's 94.9, The Breeze at Atlantis in the Bahamas. I've always wanted to go there, but now even more so.

0: We were just talking about LOL and how Gen Z doesn't want millennials to end sentences and text with LOL anymore. There was a list of alternatives that I read. I have never heard of any of these. It's 94.9 The Breeze. I am Christina Kay. LBO, laughing by obligation. Now that I feel like is passive aggressive, right? LAL, laughed a little. Are these genuinely things that people are texting? HBAT, you know, I did get that once and I thought it was a typo for what, but HBAT is apparently hanging by a thread. Did not know that.
1: Here's the Breeze weatherology forecast for the Albert Lea area. Cloudy skies expected with fog and spots early today with daytime highs approaching 64. Southeasterly winds 8 to 15 miles per hour. Mainly cloudy skies expected. Tonight, slight chance of rain showers. Lows around 54. I'm meteorologist Jennifer Wojcicki on 94.9 The Breeze. Currently 59.
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It's 94.9 The Breeze. Plus, there's going to be all these incredible tributes. Madonna is kicking off the show. 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

Apple did a great job with their new cologne, Inspire. 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It's 94.9 The Breeze, because all those Joe Jonas ads are definitely going to inspire girls to get that for the holidays for the guys.

0: I keep watching all of these videos on TikTok, how to make your favorite meals at a restaurant. You can't believe some of the ingredients that are in it. No wonder why it tastes the way it does. It's 94.9 The Breeze. I am Christina Kay. The green beans at Din Tai Fung. Have you ever been? They are so incredible. I did not realize that they were fried, that they got all the sugar in it. So I'm a type 1 diabetic. I'm trying to recreate some meals without sugar in it and some baking, which I know is easier said than done. I found a couple, though, for pumpkin muffins and some pumpkin and apple goodies that are sugar-free. I feel like I'm going to try it out this weekend, but it might be one of those things. Yeah, there's a reason why there's sugar in it. We'll see.
1: ABC News, I'm Brian Clark. President Trump hosted China's Xi Jinping and his wife at the White House for tea on the final day of their three-day trip to the U.S.
2: We've had a tremendous visit from two spectacular people, and we've really enjoyed it, and I think we've made tremendous strides.
1: But it's not clear what kind of progress was made, especially on key issues like Iran and artificial intelligence. The U.S. ambassador to China, David Perdue, told Fox News the president did make it clear to Xi that it was unacceptable for China to support Iran in the ongoing war. That war continues to contribute to higher prices and bring consumer sentiment down.

0: University of Michigan survey found consumer sentiment falling to 48.1% in September, down nearly 13% from a year ago. The nor'easter expected to batter the East Coast, causing cancellations, including two Ed Sheeran concerts outside of Boston tonight and tomorrow. This is ABC News.
1: Progressive knows that vote days can come with unexpected problems.
2: It's been a tough Saturday on the lake. I ordered swim trunks in this orange cream color, but it's actually more orange auburn. Oh, and it's swimwear. I probably can't even return these.
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3: Here's the Breeze weatherology forecast for the Albert Lea area. Cloudy skies expected with fog and spots early today with daytime highs approaching 64. Southeasterly winds 8 to 15 miles per hour. Mainly cloudy skies expected tonight, slight chance of rain showers, lows around 54. I'm meteorologist Jennifer Wojcicki on 94.9 The Breeze. Right now, it's 61 degrees.
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9: 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Because

The love for K-pop Demon Hunters isn't going away anytime soon. 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Netflix unveiled K-pop Demon Hunters immersive experience into the Netflix house locations in Dallas and Philly. I'm going to be honest. I had to Google what a Netflix house was. I had no idea.

0: in my rewatch season. I know there are so many shows that I want to either finish. Like, I still have the last season of Hacks to finish. I want to finish Ted Lasso. I want to start and then finish The Pitt. But yet, I don't know what it is about fall. That's the time of year I like my comfort shows. I like to rewatch things. Gilmore Girls, I did pretty recently, so I'm not going to do that this year. I think I'm going to do One Tree Hill and maybe Glee now. It's 94.9 The Breeze. I am Christina Kay, because that Glee reboot is in the works. Ryan Murphy wrote the script, and that was his baby. And he said that 10 of the original cast members were on board. Now, there was so many cast members on the show, so I'm not sure what 10. I feel like anybody who watched the show probably has their personal 10 that they want it to be. Look, as long as Darren Criss is on it, I will be good.
1: Here's the Breeze weatherology forecast for the Albert Lea area. Cloudy skies expected with fog and spots early today, with daytime highs approaching 64. Southeasterly winds 8 to 15 miles per hour. Mainly cloudy skies expected tonight. Slight chance of rain showers. Lows around 54. I'm meteorologist Jennifer Wojcicki on 94.9 The Breeze. Right now, it's 61 degrees.
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0: was just me coming back from work after being out for a little bit, but everyone else seems to be saying it's been a week. It's 94.9 The Breeze. Well, I hope the end of the week is going great for you, and even better that you have a wonderful weekend coming soon.
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on a global scale. I'd rather hear both sides of the tale. 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I'm not gonna spend my life being a color.

0: getting all these advertisements for Halloween costumes on my Instagram. It's 94.9 The Breeze. I don't know what half of these costumes are because they're not even labeled. They want you to click on the Shop Now link so you can see who these characters are supposed to be. I have no clue, and I feel like I'm pretty tapped into pop culture.
1: Hello.

0: I said it earlier, and I just had to do it. It's definitely a thing I do on a daily basis. It's 94.9 The Breeze. I am Christina Kay. Google something that I either overhear from someone who's Gen Z in the office, get sent something from an intern, gotta Google what do they mean by this. I heard it the other day, someone saying LUT, and I thought they just meant what, and it didn't come out right because I'm guilty of that. But then I got a text message that said LUT, and I was like, is this LUT? Is this what they were talking about? LUT. Let's unpack that. Oh, no, that's not me saying that. That's what it means. So let's unpack that.
1: ABC News, I'm Mike Dabosky. President Trump says he had a very productive meeting with Chinese President Xi Jinping yesterday in Washington, though neither side has announced any policy or decision related to issues like trade or the war in Iran. ABC News national security and defense analyst Mick Mulroy says artificial intelligence, also a key topic.
2: Not only is it the issues that are directly involving artificial intelligence, but there's also the technology that goes into that, the chips that the United States has, that China wants, that Taiwan makes a lot of, the critical earth minerals that China has that we want.
1: The Supreme Court has ruled that the Trump administration can use a federal citizenship database to screen for non-citizen voters. However, the immediate impact of this ruling is unclear. States are prohibited by law from purging their voter rolls within 90 days of an election. And a nor'easter expected to bring heavy rain to the Northeast this weekend. This is ABC News.
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5: Here's the Breeze weatherology forecast for the Albert Lea area. Cloudy skies expected with fog and spots early today with daytime highs approaching 64. Southeasterly winds 8 to 15 miles per hour. Mainly cloudy skies expected tonight. Slight chance of rain showers. Lows around 54. I'm meteorologist Jennifer Wojcicki on 94.9 The Breeze. Currently 62.

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I love a good theme, so I applaud them for sticking with theme, but it doesn't look like the most appealing thing in the world. It's 94.9 The Breeze, Hidden Valley, introducing Spooky Ranch. It's for a limited time. It's basically the same recipe as ranch, but they put cocoa in it to change the color. Well, then it's not the same recipe, because the last time I checked, ranch don't have cocoa in it. She said it's

0: The show ended 11 years ago. I'm going to be honest with you. I don't remember the final season. I don't think it was the best, so maybe that's why they want to do it so soon. But a Glee reboot. Ryan Murphy wrote the script. He said 10 of the OGs are in the process of talking about it. But who, Ryan Murphy? Who? It's 94.9 The Breeze. I am Christina Kay. I feel like there's so many shows that have recently ended that they're talking about bringing back. What's a show, though, that you would love to see come back? The big one for me, it would have to be The Right One, because every season of the show was so good. New Girl. It's just selfish reasons that I wanted to come back. It was such a good show. It gave me so many of my favorite quotes in life. But I would love to see more episodes of New Girl, again, if they're done tastefully.
1: Here's The Breeze weatherology forecast for the Albert Lea area. Cloudy skies expected this afternoon, with daytime highs approaching 64. Winds out of the southeast, 8 to 15 miles per hour. Lows level off around 54. Tonight, slight chance for showers. Chance for showers tomorrow, high of 58, overcast. I'm meteorologist Jennifer Wojcicki on 94.9 The Breeze. Currently 64.
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What do you got going on this weekend? It's 94.9 The Breeze. Tomorrow is National Pancake Day. It's also National Better Breakfast Day. Did not know that was a thing. National Key Lime Pie Day. And National Dumpling Day. So many of my favorite things in one day. I'm just saying, plan accordingly.

Taylor Swift going to be breaking history over the weekend at the VMAs, also airing the Patient Zero music video. What do you think of the four songs that she released today? Cleveland is lyrically one of my favorites, all about the hubby.

0: study was released this week that shows that cutting ultra-processed foods may significantly ease depression. It's 94.9 The Breeze. I am Christina Kay. I've been pretty sick this month. I had the flu, and I've been trying to heal better. Certain things are just, I'm not getting myself back. I'm not getting my energy level back. So I've been trying to be really healthy, hydrate, focus on sleeping, my eating, and I cut out potato chips and all that really processed bad stuff. And I feel like I've been so sad because sometimes there's nothing like treating yourself after a rough day to watching your favorite show and eating sea salt and vinegar potato chips. So maybe it does ease depression in one way, but I also feel like it makes me sad in another that I can't have certain things.
1: ABC News, I'm Mike Dubusky. Chinese President Xi Jinping says he expects to meet President Trump two more times before the end of the year as the two leaders conclude Xi's three-day visit to Washington. Here's what the Chinese leader had to say earlier today through a translator.
2: The president and I are like two people that's charting the course for the great ship of China-U.S. relations.
1: The visit comes amid a growing trade standoff with China, as well as a new raft of concerns over artificial intelligence. The Supreme Court has given the green light for the Trump administration to revamp a national citizenship database as a way to stop non-citizens from voting. President Trump has characterized non-citizen voting as a pressing threat to free and fair elections, but audits of voter rolls have suggested that voting by non-citizens is exceedingly rare. And a nor'easter is bearing down on the mid-Atlantic, expected to drop several inches of rain and bring damaging winds through the weekend. This is ABC News.
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5: Here's the Breeze weatherology forecast for the Albert Lea area. Cloudy skies expected this afternoon with daytime highs approaching 66. Southeasterly winds 8 to 15 miles per hour. Mainly cloudy skies expected tonight. Slight chance of rain showers. Lows level off around 54. I'm meteorologist Jennifer Wojcicki on 94.9 The Breeze. Right now, 66.
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remember much about it, but every time I hear people raving about it, I can't remember why. I don't really remember loving The Family Stone. They're making a sequel. Jean Smart just got cast in it, and she's having a moment right now, and I do love her, so that's kind of exciting, but I don't remember the first one. Is that the movie with Jennifer Aniston? Is she in it? I mean, I know she's in everything, but is she in that one? Am I thinking of the right...

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1: I'm not the most knowledgeable. I haven't seen every TV show ever made in the 21st century, but I know a thing or two. So I was pretty surprised by the rankings put out this week from the New York Times of the top 100 TV shows of the 21st century. Now, showrunners voted for it. So maybe it's because I'm not a showrunner, I don't work in TV, that I have a different view. I was happy to see certain shows towards the top of the list, like The Office. There's no denying, it's one of the most popular TV shows of all time. That came in at number 11. They released the top 20 today. I'll give you the top five. Fleabag, Succession, Mad Men, The Wire, and number one, Breaking Bad. Now, I'm personally not a Breaking Bad fan, but I know a lot of people who are, and it did a lot for pop culture, so I'm not going to be mad about it. I'm still upset that a show like Gilmore Girls only came in at 99. The rankings, not my personal favorite, but at least a lot of my favorites are on the list.
2: Here's the Breeze weatherology forecast for the Albert Lea area. Cloudy skies expected this afternoon with daytime highs approaching 66. Southeasterly winds 8 to 15 miles per hour. Mainly cloudy skies expected tonight. Slight chance of rain showers. Lows level off around 54. I'm meteorologist Jennifer Wojcicki on 94.9 The Breeze. Right now, 66.

0: Rain-X wiper blades are the number one wipers in America. 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

All these TV shows this week have been celebrating some pretty big anniversaries. Full House 39, Boy Meets World, one of my favorites, 33. It's 94.9 The Breeze. I forget that September was when all these TV shows before streaming services would premiere, so that's why we're all celebrating now.

0: would end the week doing something I always put off, deleting the voicemails from my phone. It's 94.9 The Breeze. I am Christina Kay. It's not that I ignore all the voicemails on my desk phone at work. I just also get them sent to my email, so I'm able to respond that way and just not ever check them on my phone. So that orange light flashes all the time. So I thought, okay, you know what? I should probably get rid of that today. Well, it shows you how often I don't do it because I couldn't remember how to get into my voicemail. I remember the passcode, though. That was pretty impressive. But I couldn't remember how to do it. Then I listened to all the voicemails, made sure I've heard them all. And I have. And then option one was save the voicemail. I would assume option two would be delete it. No, there was an option two for something else. 3, 4, 5. Option 7 was delete. Why is that not 2? What?
1: ABC News. I'm Mike Dubusky. No major policy decisions on trade, AI, or the war in Iran after Chinese President Xi Jinping's visit to Washington this week. Even still, President Trump says the visit was productive, and China's leader says he expects to meet with President Trump twice more before the end of the year. Consumer sentiment dropped to a 4-month low in the University of Michigan's latest index. That's down 13% from a year ago, and preparations are underway across much of the East Coast as a nor'easter closes in.
2: In the east, millions bracing for a powerful storm from the Carolinas up to New York City and Boston. Heavy rain, 50-mile-per-hour winds, and waves more than a foot high expected. People in coastal Massachusetts securing boats. In New Jersey, roads already flooded along the coast. Lifeguards warning people, stay out of the water.
1: ABC's Sophie Flay in New York City. This weekend's Global Citizen Music Festival has been canceled because of the storm. This is ABC News.
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5: Here's the Breeze weatherology forecast for the Albert Lea area. 67 this afternoon, under cloudy skies, winds out of the southeast, 8 to 15 miles per hour. Slight chance of rain showers. Tonight, lows dip down to about 54, mainly cloudy skies. Cloudy, tomorrow, chance for showers, high of 58. I'm meteorologist Jennifer Wojcicki on 94.9 The Breeze. Right now, it's 67 degrees.
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12: 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KCPI. Jeez.

Okay, Alex Warren influencing me to go to Atlantis in the Bahamas. It's 94.9 The Breeze. I mean, I've always wanted to go there. Thank you, Mary-Kate and Ashley Olsen, for being the OG influence. Their movie, Holiday in the Sun, if you know, you know. Plus, I'm a twin, so we always wanted to recreate that movie. But now, Alex Warren is ringing in the new year there. He's going to be there New Year's Eve performing with Andrea Bocelli. I'm sorry, their voices together. Are you kidding me?

0: take offense when someone texts this? It's 94.9 The Breeze. I am Christina K. LOL at the end of a text message. Gen Z apparently thinks when us millennials add LOL or even ha ha ha to the end of every text, it comes off as passive aggressive. I think it's like a punctuation mark. I don't even realize I'm doing it half the time. Now, sometimes when someone just texts LOL, it's like when you just text the word K. You know what I mean? But adding LOL at the end, I don't mean anything by it. I'm a millennial, so I feel like it's using a period at this point. But maybe because I'm a millennial, I can't see past it. Other generations, what do you think?
1: Here's the Breeze weatherology forecast for the Albert Lea area. 67 this afternoon, under cloudy skies, winds out of the southeast, 8 to 15 miles per hour. Slight chance of rain showers. Tonight, lows dip down to about 54, mainly cloudy skies. Cloudy, tomorrow, chance for showers, high of 58. I'm meteorologist Jennifer Wojcicki on 94.9 The Breeze. Right now, it's 67 degrees.

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What do you got going on this weekend? The first full weekend of fall. It's 94.9 The Breeze. I am Christina Kay. I don't have really any major plans. There's a couple of things I got to cross off the to-do list.

It's Kelly Kay. Joe Jonas may have just created the best cologne ad ever. It's for Kenneth Cole's fragrance, Inspire. And the video starts with this disclaimer stating this was all Joe Jonas's idea. Then he belts out an original power ballad about being the best smelling man in the whole town.

0: banger. 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Do we even care what it smells like? I'm buying it.
1: ABC News, I'm Mike Dubusky. Iran's foreign minister now says his country has put a new plan on the table for reopening the Strait of Hormuz if the U.S. agrees to certain measures. Details beyond that are scarce right now, but it does come after President Trump said earlier today he discussed the war in Iran with Chinese President Xi Jinping. ABC News national security and defense analyst Mick Mulroy.
2: China, of course, buys a majority of Iranian energy, so they have influence over Iran. They are allies. If they could become involved, that might make at least the chances to resume negotiations in earnest go up.
1: Boston Airport is now warning airlines to stock up on fuel for the next few days as a nor'easter bears down on the mid-Atlantic and the Northeast. Waves up to 19 feet high have already been recorded along North Carolina's Outer Banks, and this weekend's Global Citizen Music Festival has been canceled in New York City. This is ABC News.
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5: Here's the Breeze weatherology forecast for the Albert Lea area. High temperatures reach up to 67 this afternoon under cloudy skies, southeasterly winds 8 to 15 miles per hour. Cloudy skies expected tonight, slight chance of rain showers, lows level off around 56. Chance of rain showers again tomorrow, 59. I'm meteorologist Jennifer Wojcicki on 94.9 The Breeze. Currently 67.
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0: southeasterly winds 8 to 15 miles per hour. Cloudy skies expected. Tonight, slight chance of rain showers. Lows level off around 56. Chance of rain showers again. Tomorrow, 59. I'm meteorologist Jennifer Wojcicki on 94.9 The Breeze. Right now, 68.
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1: For all the times that you rain on my parade, and all the clubs you get in using my name. 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

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This is kind of crazy. A DoorDasher got into an accident and still managed to deliver the meal. I'll tell you how. And then, how else did your workday go sideways? Coming up, two songs.

0: It's Kelly Kay. This is kind of crazy. A guy got a message that his DoorDasher got in an accident on his way to deliver his food, but it was nearby if he wanted to come grab his food, so he did.
1: You the DoorDasher? You all right?
2: Yeah. Right, people.
1: Thank you, man.
2: Is this
1: good?
2: Yeah, the police.
1: Yeah, and I'm right down the street. I'm like, really? Let me come grab my food. Damn, I'm so sorry, bro. Got an accident bringing me my food.
0: And yeah, the Dasher's car was pretty crunched. Fortunately, everyone was okay. He was standing outside and gave him the food, but it was wild. So how did your work day go sideways? We'll share some more stories coming up.
3: ABC News, I'm Mike Dubosky. Iran says it will reopen the Strait of Hormuz in 7 days if the U.S. agrees to measures including lifting its naval blockade and waiving oil sanctions. We haven't heard how the Trump administration feels about the new proposal, though the president did mention Iran during a visit from China's President Xi Jinping. ABC's Karen Travers.
4: He was asked if he thought there'd be progress in the Strait of Hormuz, and the president said, I think we're going to do great. Now, it's notable, the president has not mentioned Iran in his public comments during the state visit. That was the first time he even acknowledged it. But earlier today, his ambassador to China, David Perdue, was on Fox News, and he indicated that the president did put some pressure on the Chinese president behind closed doors, something that Republican lawmakers have been calling for.
3: New York has declared a state of emergency for 8 counties ahead of a nor'easter that's expected to bring severe weather to the Northeast this weekend. This is ABC News.
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10: Here's the Breeze weatherology forecast for the Albert Lea area. High temperatures reach up to 67 this afternoon under cloudy skies, southeasterly winds 8 to 15 miles per hour. Cloudy skies expected tonight, slight chance of rain showers, lows level off around 56. Chance of rain showers again tomorrow, 59. I'm meteorologist Jennifer Wojcicki on 94.9 The Breeze. Right now, it's 66 degrees.
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0: 94.9 The Breeze. It's Kelly Kay. How did your work day go sideways? I was just talking about that DoorDasher that got in an accident delivering food. Had his client meet him at the scene of the accident to get his food. So let's go down the wormhole. How did your work day go sideways? Jeff said the sewer line overflowed directly under my workstation. Could you imagine what that smelled like? Brandy said I accidentally bumped into my boss's desk and knocked his brand new $2,500 laptop off the desk, damaging the corner and cracking the screen. Ooh. But Danielle, she might get the award. She sent a picture of her wet shoe, saying a patient's catheter bag leaked on my shoe when I went to move it. My sock was wet and she didn't get off for 5 more hours. Oh, Danielle, T's and P's.
1: Here's the Breeze weatherology forecast for the Albert Lea area. Slight chance of rain tonight, otherwise cloudy skies expected. Lows are on 56, southeasterly winds 8 to 15 miles per hour. Overcast skies again tomorrow, rain likely. Highs level off around 59. 55 tomorrow night, chance of rain. I'm meteorologist Laura Lockwood on 94.9 The Breeze. Right now, it's 66 degrees.
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94.9 The Breeze. It's Kelly Kay. I know you're cruising, counting down till the clock strikes 5 and you can officially kick off the weekend. I'll get you there with your soft rock favorites. Hall & Oates now.

94.9 The Breeze. It's Kelly Kay. Imagine hanging out in the park on a sunny day. You look over, and is that Justin Bieber performing with friends? Yes, it was. I'll let you hear some of it coming up. Two songs.

94.9 The Breeze, it's Kelly Kay. So imagine you're just at the park hanging out on a sunny day. You look over and you see, is that Justin Bieber hanging out with friends, having a little jam sesh? Yes. Yes, it was. This was L.A.'s MacArthur Park. I swear, I'm never anywhere where this kind of stuff happens. But he was just there singing several songs.

0: Yeah, he sounded pretty good. Apparently, the main reason he was there was to distribute gift cards and water bottles to people experiencing homelessness. But so cool. He actually sang happy birthday to a little boy there. Really neat video you can check out on all the socials.
1: ABC News, I'm Mike Dubusky. A new proposal from Iran to get more oil shipments flowing through the Strait of Hormuz. ABC's Karen Travers at the White House.
2: The foreign minister told a small group of reporters that they have presented a plan through mediators that would reopen the Strait of Hormuz in 7 days. They also said, though, that certain steps have to be agreed to, committed to by the United States to make that happen. Not specific on what this is going to look like, but they pointed back to that memo of understanding from June, which of course the president signed with great fanfare. This was a very big deal after weeks of negotiations, only to see that fall apart.
1: China's leader Xi Jinping is on his way back home right now after a 3-day state visit to Washington, D.C. While no substantive policy came of the visit, Xi says he plans to meet with President Trump twice more before the end of the year. And states of emergency going into effect in New York and New Jersey due to a major nor'easter blowing in. This is ABC News.
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8: Here's the Breeze weatherology forecast for the Albert Lea area. Slight chance of rain tonight, otherwise cloudy skies expected. Lows around 56, southeasterly winds 8 to 15 miles per hour. Overcast skies again tomorrow, rain likely. Highs level off around 59. 55 tomorrow night, chance of rain. I'm meteorologist Laura Lockwood on 94.9 The Breeze. Right now, it's 65 degrees.
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0: 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It's Kelly Kay. 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
1: Here's The Breeze weatherology forecast for the Albert Lea area. Slight chance of rain tonight, otherwise cloudy skies expected. Lows are on 56, southeasterly winds, 8 to 15 miles per hour. Overcast skies again tomorrow, rain likely. Highs level off around 59. 55 tomorrow night, chance of rain. I'm meteorologist Laura Lockwood on 94.9 The Breeze. Right now, it's 65 degrees.
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Kelly Kay, Joe Jonas may have just created the best cologne ad ever. It's for Kenneth Cole's fragrance, Inspire. And the video starts with this disclaimer stating this was all Joe Jonas's idea. Then he belts out an original power ballad about being the best smelling man in the whole town.

0: 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I'm buying it.
1: ABC News, I'm Mike Dubusky. There's a new proposal on the table from Iran having to do with the Strait of Hormuz. ABC's Karen Travers reports from the White House.
2: Well, Iran's foreign minister told journalists this week that his country has presented a plan through mediators that would reopen the Strait of Hormuz in 7 days. The foreign minister didn't spell out the steps the U.S. would have to take, but said they were similar to the memorandum of understanding the U.S. signed in June. That MOU called for an end to the war on all fronts, including a ceasefire in Lebanon, the lifting of the U.S. blockade, and the release of Iranian frozen assets. But that deal, signed with great fanfare by the president, fell apart within weeks.
1: Meanwhile, the Supreme Court ruled today that the Trump administration can use a federal citizenship database to screen for non-citizen voters. The immediate impact of the ruling is unclear, though. States are prohibited by law from purging their voter rolls within 90 days of Election Day. This is ABC News.
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8: Here's the Breeze weatherology forecast for the Albert Lea area. Slight chance of rain tonight, otherwise cloudy skies expected. Lows around 56, southeasterly winds 8 to 15 miles per hour. Overcast skies again tomorrow, rain likely. Highs level off around 59. 55 tomorrow night, chance of rain. I'm meteorologist Laura Lockwood on 94.9 The Breeze. Right now, 66.

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Hang out. 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

0: I mean, it's good, right? 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
1: Here's the Breeze weatherology forecast for the Albert Lea area. Slight chance of rain tonight, otherwise cloudy skies expected. Lows around 56, southeasterly winds 8 to 15 miles per hour. Overcast skies again tomorrow, rain likely. Highs level off around 59. 55 tomorrow night, chance of rain. I'm meteorologist Laura Lockwood on 94.9 The Breeze. Right now, 66.
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